0: 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I'm meteorologist Jason Laird.
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0: your hands up. Jelly Roll climbing two spaces to 18. Now, no need for a show of hands. Who is ready for some fun?
1: Well, Charlie Chase, I know two guys who are all about having fun in life and with the music they make. So they got together and wrote a song about it. Chris Jansen and David Lee Murphy, new on Crick and Chase with Fun.

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1: Hey, Cindy. Some of us are going to get tacos from that new place on Broadway. You want to come with us?
2: I can't. We just got our insurance bills, and I need to stay in and call insurance agencies and get new quotes. Can you believe our homeowner's insurance went up over $300? And our auto insurance? Sheesh, don't even ask.
1: All right, just don't waste your whole lunch hour calling all over town.
2: Yeah? Well, then what should I do?
1: Well, do what Tom and I did. We called First Community Insurance on Armor Road. They are a one-and-done agency. First Community actually shops over 15 insurance companies for you. One call does it all.
2: Really?
1: Seriously, they got us a great insurance package last week, and we saved so much.
2: How do I find this First Community Insurance place?
1: Well, you just call them at 815-

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0: River Country, WIVR, Bears winning Monday after their season opener yesterday. Couple records set in that game and some highlights coming up here in just a bit. Here's Ella Langley with her latest on River Country.
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Stella Lefty in Boston here at River Country, WIVR, your local home for the Chicago Bears. They're back at it again next Sunday. We'll get you the details coming up.

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0: 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Increasing clouds this afternoon, high about 75. Complete look at the forecast coming up. Checking your River Country News this Monday afternoon, I'm Rob West. National Weather Service confirms a tornado passed through Braidwood Thursday afternoon. According to a Facebook post from the Braidwood Emergency Services Disaster Agency, an inland waterspout occurred over the Braidwood Nuclear Power Plant cooling lake just after 3:30 last Thursday afternoon. It's been classified as an EFU, which did not cause any damage. Little over a week ago, it was announced Bourbonnais Village Administrator Mike Van Mill would retire at the end of the month. Following last week's village board meeting, I asked Mayor Jeff Keast about the planned retirement.
1: Mike has done an amazing job for us. He's a wealth of knowledge, and I think we work very, very well together. That's why some of the developments that are starting to come across the finish line that have been worked on by our community for a long time are finally getting across the finish line. He is the best planner in our area by far.
0: Van Mill says his last day on the job will be September 25th. Let's take a look now at what's going on overhead this week with our

River Country, WIVR, almost 2 o'clock on a Monday afternoon with Chris Nichols and Lady Wilson and John Mayer here at River Country, WIVR.

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